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1: Spent 24 hours, could have bought me flowers. 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

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Listen to the mariachi play at midnight. Are you with me? Are you with me?

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